you, BD2. You have saved the ambassador of the Delta Planet and resolved the conflict within the galaxy, the future peace of the Earth. Now, rest on your hand.

0: They're coming. The Eagle Clan. They're coming. 师傅。
1: Everything becomes a void.
2: Yow.
1: That is what.
0: 师傅。Let's get out of here.
1: 九燕啊 have this, you must.

0: trend in the holy snake five chambers. Learn the golden snake's subdued ego techniques. You're the only hope to revenge your snake clan, yo.
1: Hehehehehehehehehehehehehehehehehehehehehehehehehehehehehehehehehehehehehehehehehehehehehehehehehehehehehehehehehehehehehehehehehehehehehehehehehehehehehehehehehehehehehehehehehehehehehehehehehehehehehehehehehehehehehehehehehehehehehehehehehehehehehehehehehehehehehehehehehehehehehehehehehehehehehehehehehehehehehehehehehehehehehehehehehehehehehehehehehehehehehehehehehehehehehehehehehehehehehehehehe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

Monsters are real, and ghosts are real too. 这是老宅的不知第几个冬天。在此之前。

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